is Tracy Lawrence with Texas Tornado here on our Country Music Thursday night get-together. She was 18 years old when she wrote a letter to her fellow Louisiana native, Tim McGraw, Lainey Wilson, in a desperate effort to make her dreams of being a singer-songwriter come true. Unfortunately, that letter went unanswered until now. The simple but powerful letter is now hanging in Nashville's Country Music Hall of Fame. When Lainey Wilson wrote it, she was just a dreamer living in her hometown. She saw how Tim McGraw, someone who had lived just a 30-minute drive down the road, was able to make it in a business that she thought, what better person to get advice from than him? Fans got to hear Wilson read that letter out loud in a clip on her net

0: Netflix documentary, Lainey Wilson, Keeping Country Cool. And McGraw admits, I finally found out about your letter. They were backstage preparing for an epic onstage moment. McGraw went over to Wilson holding a white envelope in his hand and admitted that he was embarrassed when he first learned that he'd missed the letter from her. I wrote you a letter back, and I wrote it as though I had just gotten your letter. This is what I would have said. Tom Douglas also wrote a song about that letter. Yep, I'll send that to you later for you to hear it. And while the response took years to arrive, the timing couldn't have been any more fitting. That hopeful young girl, Lainey Wilson, who once asked Tim McGraw for a chance, is now standing beside him as one of country music's biggest stars.
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It's Eddie Raven here on our Country Music Thursday Night Get Together. Looking at Farron Young's number one song from 1955, his signature hit, Live Fast, Love Hard, Die Young, peaking at number one today on the Billboard chart. The song idea came to the writer Joe Allison while he was watching a gangster movie starring John Derrick. Allison explained, all through this picture, he said, I want to die young and leave a good-looking corpse. And that line is included in the Live Fast, Love Hard, Die Young song from Farron Young.

0: There's Alan Jackson, who has told everybody about his plans for his final concert performance at Nashville's Nissan Stadium June 27th. It's billed as Last Call, One More, For the Road, the finale, and the concert brings Alan full circle in his journey through country music. His final concert will feature a number of famous faces: Luke Bryan and Eric Church, Luke Combs and Carrie Underwood, Little Big Town Riley Green, Miranda Lambert, Cody Johnson, Jake Owen, Thomas Rhett, Leanne Womack, King George Strait, and Lainey Wilson all will be on the stage celebrating with Alan Jackson, who tells us, "It's been a long road. It's taken me places I never imagined, but I can't think of a better place to put on a big show and give the fans a finale in Nashville. And include so many of my special friends." And we're going to get to see it, too. In its entirety, Jackson's final concert is set to air on NBC and then stream on Peacock the following day. I cannot wait. And, of course, we'll let you know what those dates are when we can watch it on the tube.
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1: On a warm summer's evening, on a train bound for nowhere, I met up with a gambler. We were both too tired to sleep, so we took turns of staring out the window at the darkness till boredom overtook us. And he began to speak. He said, "Son, I've made a life

0: There's Hank Jr. with Heaven Ain't a Lot Like Dixie here on our Country Music Thursday night. Well, as the 2026 World Cup gets underway, there's a lot more being discussed than just soccer. One of those topics is Europeans' reaction to America's largest convenience store, Bucky's. One German fan's over-the-top reaction to the famous mega gas station went viral this week. Freddy, who posts on X as @FreddyLA7, has been documenting his trip ahead of Germany's opening match in Houston. Freddy posted a video to X with the all-caps caption, "Dude, LMAO, this is a gas station." It's been viewed more than 24 million times. After posting that video, at 12:55 a.m. in the morning, Freddy appears to have wandered through the massive American convenience store, taking in the sights before eventually settling on a late-night brisket sandwich.
1: Lunch was great, but this traffic is awful.
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getting into trouble here on our country music get together. Well, speaking of trouble, boy, she had trouble with Glenn Campbell when she got married to him, did she? 1969, though, Glenn was number one on the album chart with Galveston. That was his 13th studio album, 11 weeks at number one, 26 weeks altogether on the chart. Another number one that hit today was in 1997. It was another album, this one from George Strait, the album called Carrying Your Love With Me. It produced four singles. The title track, of course, went number one, One Night at a Time and Roundabout Way. In 2000, Chad Brock was number one on the chart with Yes. He spent 3 weeks at the top of the country chart. And in 2015, Willie and Merle Haggard were number one on the album chart with Django and Jimmy. That was a collaboration between Willie and Haggard and would be Merle's final album prior to his death in April of 2016. The song, Django and Jimmy, a tribute to the musicians Django Reinhardt and Jimmy Rogers.

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The realest country music plays here on Real Country 102.1 The Outlaw.

0: This is Aaron Tippin here on our Country Music Thursday night get-together. I'm Doyle King. I'm going to bring you another Texas-sized music set, and Dolly is going to kick that off next.
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As America from Waylon here on Our Country Music Thursday night. My Thursday night Facebook post features Ashley McBride. By her own admission, she spent a lot of her career hiding in the fact that she was drunk on stage. It all came to a screeching halt in 2022 when she went to rehab. Ashley tells us, "When I left treatment, or that I lovingly call trauma camp, I left Tuesday at lunch, back to Nashville by that evening. Thursday, I'm back on stage. It's the first time that I'd been longer than 30 days without alcohol, and I had to go and do a show. I was out opening for Dierks Bentley at the time. And though she couldn't have known it at the beginning of her first sober show, the entire evening was pretty eye-opening for Ashley, who said and thought, what do I do? How do I walk? I don't even know how to sit in a chair without being drunk. It was the most terrifying, coolest experience. I wish I could go back and experience again because I was so shocked with the ease of everything I was doing. My breath, I'm supported. My legs moving across the stage just fine. My hands not shaky. Who knew that would be handy? It was scary and amazing. Look at what you did," she said. You went from embarrassing yourself to stealing the night, and you've only been without booze for 30 days. Who knows what it's going to be like in 60 days? You can check out Ashley's song, Bottle Tells Me So, her new song, on my Facebook post of the night at Doyle, spelled D-O-Y-L-E, Doyle King, on Facebook.

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The result is real. Taste the truth.

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They're the Bellamys here on our Country Music Thursday night get-together. One birthday to celebrate today. That's Blake Shelton's 50th. He was born today in 1976 in Ada, Oklahoma. In 2001, he made his debut with the single Austin, released from his self-titled debut album, went on to spend 5 weeks at number one on the Billboard country chart. So happy birthday, Blake.

0: is Vince Gill. Take your memory with you here on our Country Music Thursday night. I'm going to make way for Linda Flores. She's coming in next to keep you company in the late night hours, and I will leave you with Keith Whitley, and he kicks off another Texas-sized music set with When You Say Nothing at All. That's coming up.
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1: I've always been the kind of man who doesn't believe in strings.

Eddie Rabbit Every Which Way But Loose. That's a fun movie to watch this weekend. Stay inside. Watch a lot of those old movies that had great soundtracks. I was watching Urban Cowboy the other day for the millionth time. And just, man, so many great songs were featured in that movie. Here's Ronnie Millsap, Prisoner of the Highway.

0: And when it comes to George Strait songs, it's so hard for me to pick my favorites. I have so many, but that definitely in my top five, Adelaida. Yeah, I could hear that all day long. I'll catch him in a minute and the Judds.
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the Judds, and I Know Where I'm Going. And to Winona, she's got some new music coming out in October, but she's kind of giving you a sneak peek. She's every now and then releasing some more snippets, like the latest, Kentucky Queen, good stuff. On the way, Billy Dean and Steve Warner.

0: Billy Dean, who's on socials a lot, kind of playing, you know, stripped down acoustic versions of a lot of those songs that you know and love. He is so much fun. Still has that beautiful hair, although it's all gray now. Looks great. Earned every one of them. Hey, Shenandoah in just a couple of minutes. Also, Toby on the way and Dwight Yoakam.
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The Oak Ridge Boys, I wish you could have turned my head and left my heart alone. Yeah, that's another one of those kind of like old flame songs when you see somebody and you kind of feel like, you know, I always say, you know, you either feel like you still pine for them after all these years and you still long for them, or they fall into that other category of those old flames that you wish, like, I wish you'd...

0: Roseanne Cash, my baby thinks he's a train of all things. Hey, thanks so much for hanging out with us, Toby. In just a couple of minutes, Dwight Yoakam, too.
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Toby Keith and You Ain't Much Fun. Trace Adkins in a couple of minutes and Larry, Steve, and Rudy.

0: Trace Adkins, who is standing in the middle of this house with all these lights on. My dad would say, are you paying the electric bill here? Turn these lights off. So many. Hey, on the way, Martina and Gary Morris.
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George and Tammy. I'll tell you, there's that series. I think you can find it on Amazon Prime now. It's called George and Tammy. And it's a little rough. I will tell you that. You know, they had some issues. But man, it is probably one of my favorites about the two of them and how their lives kind of... They just wove into each other. And sometimes...

0: there's nothing better. And you finally see those city lights at your favorite hometown in front of you. That's the best feeling ever. That and finding a clean restroom on the road. That's also important as well. George Strait in a minute and Kathy Mattea.
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the street, holding out a hand to pull you back up on your feet. The ones that you've been dragging for so long, you're on your knees, you might as well be praying.

George Strait, Love Without End, Amen. Yeah, I was thinking about this Alan Jackson concert, and George Strait's going to be singing one of his favorite Alan Jackson songs. Man, that could be anything. Probably music on, was Murder on Music Row. That could be it. Something like that. You know, something that maybe ties the two of them together. More on the way, Alabama and Reba.

0: Dreva McIntyre, one of my favorite redheads. Why haven't I heard from you? There's a really great interview I saw on YouTube the other day with Ella Langley, Miranda Lambert, and Reba McIntyre, just talking about their careers and, you know, different representing different generations of country music females. It was just a whole bunch of fun. They were just silly, silly fun. In just a little bit, Tim McGraw and music from Leroy Parnell.
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You want to see a great live show? Yeah, Dwight Yoakam. Every time. That song is called Little Ways. Here are the Oak Ridge Boys. Perfect song to kind of take us into a weekend and sail away.

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0: Song written by the great Leroy Parnell and, of course, Colin Ray. That's my story. I'm sticking to it. Tracy Byrd in a minute, and Sylvia.
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1: 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Unfortunately, they can't make you look 18 again. 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

It's Sylvia. Song is called Snapshot. Yeah, she's still involved in the music business. Every now and then she might do a performance, but for the most part, she's kind of like behind the scenes now, mostly helping new artists figure their way through the business and navigating the business, because it is the music business. Little Texas in a minute, and Shenandoah.

0: One of those songs that was really big, one of those big wedding songs from back in the 90s in Little Texas, and My Love, back when Tim Rushlow was still with the band. Brady Seals, too, remember him. George Jones in a minute, and Brooks and Dunn.
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There's so many great videos of George. If you never had a chance to see him in your lifetime, and you know, I didn't get a chance to. He was supposed to do a show I had tickets for, and guess what? He didn't show up for that. But man, I've always loved him still. And there are-

0: Randy Travis, 1982. If you graduated from high school in 1982, your, 44th class reunion could be coming up this year?
1: Yeah.
0: I don't even want to tell you how many years I've been gone from high school. But let me just say, they're saying this next class reunion is going to be the last class reunion because they're running out of people to reunite. In just a bit, Doug Stone and more.
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0: Jackson's Living on Love, a song he's likely to perform at his grand finale concert. That's happening a week and a day from now. Probably one of the biggest country music events of 2026. We can't predict the future. Who knows what may be on the way later this year, however. Some Tanya Tucker coming up, and also T. Graham Brown for you in just a bit.
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2: Talks between the U.S. and Iran set for today in Switzerland have been called off. Washington and Tehran had planned to meet to discuss implementing the 14-point agreement between the two countries to end the war. That agreement sets up a 60-day window to hammer out the future of Iran's nuclear program. Vice President J.D. Vance canceled plans to travel to Switzerland overnight, but the White House says it does look forward to beginning the talks as soon as possible. Vice President Vance says the deal with Iran is already bearing real fruits for the American people. He provided an update during a White House press briefing yesterday.
3: The only way the Iranians get any of those resources, not a single penny, by the way, from the United States of America under any circumstances, but the only way that they would ever get any benefit of the bargain is if they comply fully and change their behavior.
2: Vance said that 12.5 million barrels of oil had already traveled through the Strait of Hormuz. He also reiterated that Iran's nuclear program has been destroyed. The Supreme Court is endorsing a marijuana user's challenge to a law that bars people who use illegal drugs from having firearms. Lisa Carton reports.
4: The court voted 9-0 on Thursday, but the ruling does not invalidate the law across the board. Rather, it will make it harder for prosecutors to invoke the law. Justices rejected the federal government's claim that anyone who uses marijuana is a danger to others and determined the government's invocation of the law infringed upon Ali Danyal Hamani's Second Amendment right. Hamani successfully challenged his indictment in both a Texas-based district court and in the New Orleans-based Fifth Circuit Court of Appeals. I'm Lisa Carton.
2: Florida Republican Senator Rick Scott points out that the U.S.-Iran Memorandum of Understanding is not the peace deal, but a plan to work towards a lasting peace. Scott does call into question at least one portion of the MOU.
5: So we ought to hold back any money we have of theirs, or they pay us for the actions we had, the cost of the actions we had to take, because we only did this because they've been killing Americans.
2: Others in the GOP are much harsher critics, with outgoing Louisiana Senator Bill Cassidy blasting the memorandum as the worst foreign policy blunder in decades and ill-advised. A major flu outbreak at a Texas Air Force base has sickened nearly 160 troops. It's happening at Lackland Air Force Base in San Antonio in a basic military training wing, where recruits sit at communal tables for meals and sleep on bunk beds in open bays. This is occurring 2 months after Secretary of War Pete Hegseth did away with mandatory flu vaccinations for U.S. troops. The NASCAR Cup Series is making a stop at Naval Base Coronado this Sunday. Tammy Trujillo has a preview.
6: The field battles in the Anduril 250 from San Diego. Denny Hamlin's riding a three-race winning streak after securing victories in Nashville, Michigan, and the Poconos. The driver of the number 11 car sits second in the standings behind Tyler Reddick. Ryan Blaney, Chase Elliott, and Ty Gibbs round out the top five. I'm Tammy Trujillo.
2: Attorneys for alleged United Healthcare CEO shooter Luigi Mangione are withdrawing his psychiatric defense. Mangione's legal team was going to argue he was experiencing an extreme emotional disturbance when he allegedly shot and killed United Healthcare CEO Brian Thompson in Manhattan in December of 2024. Mangione is set to go on state trial September the 8th. A federal trial is set for next year. And another day of World Cup action is in the books. Czechia and South Africa ended in a draw in Atlanta to start the day. Then Switzerland beat Bosnia-Herzegovina 4-1 in Englewood. In the nightcap, Mexico defeated South Korea 1-0 and became the first team to advance to the round of 32. I'm Mark Mayfield.
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1: 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We're driving research to cure chronic sinus conditions, using artificial intelligence to help detect throat cancer, pioneering treatments for sleep disorders, and performing Florida's most parathyroid surgeries, making us top 20 in the nation for ENT and the highest ranked in Florida. Tampa General Hospital. Other hospitals practice medicine. We define it.
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0: It's Liza Jane from Vince Gill, who is spending some time in the Sunshine State this weekend performing a few concerts. And later this year, he's going to be honored by the Nashville Songwriters Association with the Kris Kristofferson Lifetime Achievement Award at their annual program. That coming up on the 22nd of September. Good morning. I'm Jeff DeWeese. I got some Joe Diffie to share with you next.
1: All right. Thank you, Jeff. We'll get you right back to who say you got coming up next there? Oh, okay. Joe Diffie. All right. Yeah. Okay. Joe Diffie will be coming up. But first things first, I got the voice of Alla J. Ford right here in Wauchula standing by on the landline with me this morning. And it's Friday. And of course, Mr. G. Davis always has great specials going on over there. He really does. Works very hard at it, coming up with some new deals and keeping some of the old deals. And they're great. So I'm going to have him tell you all about them today. Good morning.
2: Good morning, and yes, what a wonderful day it is. And
1: yes.
2: I mean, you know, yes, Friday is already upon us.
1: Mm.
2: It's crazy. I mean, this month is just flying by, and it just, you know, it just gets faster and faster, but that's okay. We're all going to survive it. And I was just looking at some stuff, and I want to remind people, if you get, I mean, most people in Hardy County is going to get a letter from Diane Smith, that's a supervisor of elections.
1: Right.
2: And you may think, well, that's just something political and throw it in the garbage can. Do not throw that away.
1: No.
2: Because inside is your new voter registration card.
1: That is correct, because we've changed.
2: They had to send out new ones, and that tells you what precinct you're in, where you vote, and all of that. So just do not throw that away, but punch out that card and put it in your wallet. But I just wanted to remind you of that. I got mine yesterday.
1: And oh, did you? Okay.
2: I opened it up, and there it was. And so just wanted to.
1: Well, you know, what they did was they changed our congressional district, right? They changed our congressional district.
2: It will soon be time to vote.
1: Yeah. We're now in the 16th congressional district now, I think?
2: Yeah.
1: They changed it? Yeah.
2: So, I mean, it tells you all of that information, and so it's very informative.
1: Yes, sir, it is.
2: So, just, you know, I just wanted to remind you, don't throw that away.
1: Uh-uh.
2: And before I forget it, Sunday is Father's Day.
1: It is.
2: And a great time, you know, to celebrate, you know, dads, they're like moms. They are special. And just remember on Father's Day, the old saying that any man can be a father, but it takes a special kind of person to be a dad.
1: That's right.
2: It's totally
1: Absolutely.
2: Different.
1: Yes, that's right. You're very true.
2: They ought to name it Dad's Day.
1: Dad's Day. I kind of like that.
2: There you go. So, with that being said, if you hadn't got your dad something, and I'll tell you what, wives, you know, they usually get their husband something. So, if you want him something special, no better time. 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
1: Oh, there you go. 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
1: Mm-hmm.
2: So stop in, take a look at that one. It's just one of the great bargains that we have. And naturally, everything we got, if it is here, it is on sale. That is one thing. If we got here on this lot, it is on sale.
1: So it's not just for sale. It's on sale.
2: You better believe it. You can always get a hold of us at 863-773-4113. Or we're very easy to get to. We're just barely south of Walmart Plaza. So just, you know, stop in, have a cup of coffee with us, and take a look at our great inventory. And remember, all of our F-Series trucks are made right here in the USA. So don't forget that.
1: And that's very important, especially this time of year, because this is our big 250th anniversary coming up.
2: That is for sure. And that is coming up here in a hurry, just a couple of weeks. And that's a fantastic deal right by itself.
1: Uh-huh.
2: And so, JJ, our thought for today.
1: All right, buddy.
2: The question isn't who is going to let me, it's who's going to stop me.
1: Yeah, that's right. And you know what? If you let other people tell you what to do, you might make them happy for now, but you're miserable, and then you're wasting time, because later on, you know, you're going to think back and say, man, boy, I sure did waste all that time that I could have been happy just trying to make other people happy.
2: That we definitely don't want to forget. And, JJ, tomorrow night.
1: Yes, sir.
2: No better place to be than Auburndale Speedway.
1: Uh-huh.
2: They got a great program lined up like they always do. And take your dad out.
1: There you
2: go. Take your husband out.
1: Yeah.
2: Take to the races.
1: Yeah, that'd be a great Father's Day gift. Take dad to the racetrack. Yeah.
2: You better believe it. And very inexpensive. And he'll have a ball, and so will you.
1: Mm-hmm.
2: And they got the pure stocks, the Crown Victorias, mini stocks, Legends, Bandoleros, and a 50-lap pro truck race.
1: I do love them trucks now.
2: Those trucks put on a great show. They always, you know, put on a program that you'll be proud of, and they race hard now.
1: They do. They got some great drivers in that class.
2: There you go. So no better place, Auburndale Speedway tomorrow night, about a 45-minute drive. And if you love racing, you'll fall in love with that little old racetrack, very well maintained, and you will love it.
1: It is a nice place.
2: There you go. So with all of that being said, all of you have a fantastic time. Be safe. Have a great weekend. And once again, don't forget about Dad's Day coming up Sunday.
1: Mm-hmm. And you'll be celebrating that, because you got, you know.
2: Yes, sir.
1: Absolutely. Gene Davis. And we'll be celebrating here, Dad's Day. And I myself.
2: You better believe it. I tell you what, that there's no better day other than maybe Mother's Day.
1: That's right.
2: You know, to celebrate your parents. And so just don't forget them. If nothing else, at least give them a call. And, JJ, we shall talk to you again Monday.
1: All right, buddy. Listen, you have a great weekend. You tell your wife we said hello, as always. And we will look forward to talking to you Monday morning right here on the Outlaw.
2: That will work. Thank you, sir.
1: All right, buddy. Thank you. That's my good friend, Mr. G. Davis, at Isle of J4, 1031 Highway 17 North, just south of the Walmart store there. If you're headed south, it's going to be down yonder way on your right-hand side if you're headed south from the Walmart there. And you want to stop on in there and see him. Like he said, it's a perfect time to, get Dad a big gift this year. 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It's brand-new to you, see? So, anyway, and you know that when you leave there, the pre-owned vehicles, they've run them through the shop there, made sure everything's good. They're not going to send you out there on the road in a vehicle they haven't gone through and checked everything out on it. They will treat you right at Alan J. Ford. So stop on in there, like Mr. Gene Davis said. You can give them a call at 773-4113. Also, want to tell you, too, maybe that'd be a good Father's Day gift for your dad out there. Maybe call him up and get him an oil change. or, you know, service job on his vehicle. You can call the same number, 773-4113, and ask for Teresa or Russell, and they can schedule that and give that to your dad for Father's Day coming up on this Sunday. Of course, they're not open on Sunday, but, you know, you can give him the gift, and he can, you know, let him know the time and take it on in there and get it all taken care of. They'll treat you right at Outlaw J Ford, all right? Jeff DeWeese will be back in a moment. Coming up this morning at 9 o'clock right here on the Outlaw, the Kimbrough crew is going to be live right here in the studio this morning. And we're going to have some students in here from that participated and did very, very, very, very well in the barbecue cooking contest. They'll tell you all the details on that. So they're going to be joining the Kimbrough crew right here in the radio station coming up this morning at 9 o'clock. Coming up at the top of the hour, we'll check in with FNN News. That's Florida News Network. We'll have your weather forecast coming up right after that. And also Earl Pitt's American right here on the Outlaw.
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2: Juneteenth celebrations today and throughout the weekend.
3: It's a day of remembering and honoring the contributions African Americans have made to their local communities. That word from North Miami Mayor Alex DeSolme.
4: Celebrating the entire Black culture in Miami and the contribution of South Florida to Black history.
3: He's joining Miami Mayor Eileen Higgins today at a Freedom Day festival. Juneteenth refers to the day when an Army major ordered the final enforcement of the Emancipation Proclamation in Texas at the end of the Civil War. Wendy Grossman, Miami.
2: Meanwhile, in observance of today's federal Juneteenth holiday, all government offices, courts, and libraries are closed. Former South Florida Congressman David Rivera is remaining behind bars. A federal judge has officially denied bond for the former lawmaker, ruling him a serious flight risk following his conviction in a multi-million dollar Venezuela lobbying case. Prosecutors argued Rivera's deep international ties and access to hidden foreign assets made him a major risk to flee before sentencing. Rivera, who was convicted of failing to register as a foreign agent for the Maduro regime, faces up to 20 years in federal prison. Fireworks in Broward County involving incumbent Representative Debbie Wasserman Schultz during a fiery primary showdown. The longstanding lawmaker went face-to-face with four Democratic primary challengers in a highly contentious debate forum for Florida's 20th congressional district. Challengers aggressively attacked her voting record, targeting her positions on corporate campaign funding and foreign policy. She's fiercely defended her decades of experience, but opponents argue the district is ready for a fresh, progressive voice. An upcoming meeting could lead to a big change in where undocumented students can pursue a degree. The Florida Board of Governors is meeting Wednesday to discuss banning undocumented students from attending public universities. There would be an exception, though, if the school had already accepted all academically qualified applicants. With Florida's News, I'm Natalie Rodriguez.
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8: Humid today with breaks of sun, a thunderstorm around this afternoon, highs in the low to mid-90s, cloudy and humid with a shower in spots tonight, lows from the mid-70s to 80 degrees, a morning thunderstorm Saturday, otherwise mostly cloudy, hot and humid with highs in the low 90s. Sunday we'll have a mix of clouds and sun, but a thunderstorm in parts of the area for the afternoon, the high of 91. From the Florida Weather Center, I'm meteorologist Jason Catarina.
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10: You know what makes me sick? You know what makes me so angry? I just want to tie myself to a team of wild stallions. Let them drag me across a gravel parking lot. Monty, this is my time of year. Started back with the Kentucky Derby. And then the Indianapolis 500 coming in. I love a good horse race much as the next man, without a doubt. It's time, though, for my annual explanation why car racing is better than horse racing. First of all, ain't no place on a horse for sponsor decals. I mean, where are you going to stick that Skull Bandit sign on a horse? Horse racing don't have the excitement of pit stops. You never seen a horse pull into an infield in the middle of a race, have a team of Cracker Jack blacksmiths hoist him up on a jack and change his horse shoes. In horse racing, the jockeys never catch fire. In horse racing, When going round a turn, a horse's leg never flies out and sails into the stands. In horse racing, the horses never have to stop with the help of a parachute. I mean, wouldn't it be better when the Kentucky Derby winner crossed the finish line, a little yellow parachute popped out of his keister and slowed him down a little bit? In horse racing, a horse never skids on a patch of oil going into turn three, taps a wall, skids into the center of traffic, and cartwheels across in the infield. Of course, if it ever did happen in horse racing, I'd like to be there to see it. King Richard Petty and Bill Elliott don't race horses. You can't hardly get a strong horse to run 500 miles in one day. And finally, old horses never end up in demolition derbies. And that's just more reasons car racing's better than horse racing. Wake up, America! I mean, it just ain't the excitement in horse racing there is in car racing. You never hear the man shout, "Gentlemen, start your horses!" See, a team of men with giant Sears diehards stick starters up horses' butts, get the engine going. Now, of course, if that ever did happen, I'd like to be there to see it. I'm Earl Pitts, NASCAR American Pitts.
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12: Love is a burning thing, and it makes a fiery ring. Bound by wild desire, I fell into a ring of fire.

It's Johnny Cash with a song written by his wife-to-be at the time, June Carter, before she decided to step into that ring along with The Man in Black, one of his 12 number one hits. Trish Yearwood and Don Henley coming up this hour. So that's real damn well-nagger for you.